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0: Pat Benatar, Heartbreaker 102.5 DVE. It's Abby Krizner. And the Northside Music Festival is officially underway. Our coffee house band, the Vindies, rocking out at the Foreland stage tonight. That should be happening nowish. The Common Heart will be up right after them. So you still got time to get down to the fest. Tonight, the thing that's crazy is that there's just so many amazing Pittsburgh bands. I want to see them all. Some of them overlap. That's probably the hardest part about the Northside Music Festivals. You will want to see everyone. 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The Regal Suite will be performing on the WDVE stage at the Allegheny Elks Lodge. Also, I see, let's see, Cisco Kid, Astrology Now, the Hawkeyes, Alyssa Hankey. There's just so many bands here. Oh my God. How am I going to do this? Listen, I always find a way. 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So if you behave badly tonight or Saturday, you can penance on Sunday. 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
1: From the people who brought you It's the Dog Park comes

Black Sabbath on DVE, which Bill Ward kind of given fans a little bit of a warning if they happen to see him out and about. He will now be using a wheelchair, but he said he can still walk. He's not giving up. He's still rocking out, but this is just an easier way for him to manage his health, and he didn't want to not be transparent about that, and he wants to let everybody know that he is doing okay. Bon Jovi, DVE.

0: Rolling Stones Painted Black, 102.5 DVE. It's Abby Krizner, which Rolling Stones, as of midnight last night, have that new record out, Foreign Tongues. Did a little celebration here on DVE for that and gave you a bit of a replay here at 7 o'clock. So hopefully you got to catch some of that. But we did give the full premiere, but it just sounds like they have a bunch of guests on this record, too. Robert Smith, Paul McCartney, Steve Winwood, and Bruno Mars. So Stones, as usual, keeping us guessing on that one. So yeah, Foreign Tongues is out now. A couple other records that are coming out this weekend, if you're a fan of Adam Lambert, who sings for Queen now. He's got his sixth studio album, Adam, coming out now. And also there is a brand new record from Jack White. That's his seventh album. It is called Frozen Charlotte. I'm with you until midnight tonight. I got Metallica and Pink Floyd coming up on DVE.
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DBE. 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That does sound a little different than I thought when I said I want to ride on the big boy. Okay. I heard it. I heard it too.

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Aerosmith's Joey Kramer had a rough stretch there. He lost his wife in 2022. He had triple bypass surgery, shoulder surgery, back surgery. He's now sporting a shaved head and a full beard, but he said that he's finally feeling good again. He's recovering from that back surgery and has started playing drums again. Steve Miller Band, Fly Like an Eagle, DVE.

0: 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It's Abby Krizner with Guns N' Roses Civil War.
1: What we've got here is failure to communicate. Some men you just can't reach. So you get what we had here last week, which is the way he wants it. Well, he gets it.

0: E. It's Abby Krizner. Thank you guys so much for spending some of your week with me. This has been a very fun, very busy one, but I like it that way. I'll be back with you Monday morning at 6 a.m. with Randy Bauman and the DVE Morning Show. Randy will be back this week. But also, hopefully you'll see out sometime this weekend at the Northside Music Festival. You can be bopping around for that Iron City Brewing Music Festival. You kind of got your pick this weekend, as long as you don't live anywhere near the Commercial Street Bridge Project. I'm so sorry, sweet baby. But listen, I'm not of the mind of like PennDOT just telling you that maybe you should go live in the woods and stop going to work or wanting to do anything. You just have to find, you know, some phone calls to make, you know, in the car. Hang out with us. Pull up a podcast of the DVE Morning Show if you missed that, you know. There's ways around it. I couldn't do it, but, you know, you can. And I believe I love you very much. I hope you have a great rest of your week. And I'll talk to you Monday here on DVE.
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Crazy on You Hearts, 102.5 DVE. It's Abby Krizner. I am officially going to sign off here and start my weekend. I will talk to you Monday morning with Randy Bauman and the DVE Morning Show.

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1: And this is the thing, like, I remember watching guys who were good at talking to girls, like, from seventh grade on, and just being like, what? Like, what is happening? Like, that worked? I remember one time, this girl got on the bus in, like, seventh grade or something like that, and sat down next to this dope, and she was, like, crying, and she's just like, My boyfriend just broke up with me, and he said my boobs aren't big enough. And he looked at her, and he just goes, well, if your niceness was the size of your boobs, he'd still be dating you. And they dry humped the entire way, and I'm in the back like looking like, that worked? That? Your niceness was in your boobs? I was like, none of that even makes sense. So the whole time, like, I'm just calculating, like, how am I supposed to do this? Nothing that just got said makes any sense whatsoever.
2: But it did. She was like, oh my God, you see me.
1: You see the real
3: me. For
1: the
3: first time ever.
2: Yes.
3: I feel seen.
2: Someone sees my niceness in my boobs.
1: I mean, he checked everything. He saw the interview, but then also made a super, you know, a superficial comment.
2: That you're kind of hot.
1: Right. Yeah. Everything. Really, if you break it down, it was brilliant. Well, I'm in the back talking to my friends about, you know, X-Men Rise of the Dark Phoenix. And it wasn't really, you know, it wasn't on that level.
2: Well, here are apparently some of the biggest mistakes that you can make in dating today. Number one. Trying so hard to impress someone that you forget that you're also deciding if you even like them. Mm-hmm. It's not about just getting picked. It's about figuring out if there's enough of a connection for a second date.
3: Why would a guy overlook stuff like that? That's crazy to me. It's unbelievable.
2: Well, your friend that was a Casanova on the South Side, it's no wonder dating was fun for him. It was about the conquest.
1: It was
2: a game.
1: The best way I could put it is like he was an expert trapper. Like you ever watch Alone and they're just like, okay, I put a little fish guts on a pine tree. And like that was that he just knew how to do it. Like he one time went out to we were in there in the morning and this girl walks out of his room and, you know, he was, you know, fine looking, you know, enough, but she was like stunning. And we're like, how did you pull that one? He goes, I went to the bar. And I put a little piece of masking tape on my shirt. And so anytime a girl would come up and be like, oh, you have a little tape on your shirt. You'd be like, oh, cool. Thanks. Can I buy you a shot?
2: Oh,
1: boom. Over. And
2: God.
1: I was like, brilliant. Brilliant. Like, this is so brilliant.
3: What?
1: Yeah. What?
2: That's it.
3: Hey, you helped me with that masking tape.
1: But the trickiest part per my Buckhead story is making some kind of initial ice break. And he was the king at that, was the initial ice break. And then he was charming enough that he could take it from there.
3: Hey, can I buy you a drink?
1: Creep! Creep alert! Yeah. She just pulls the fire alarm. All the sprinklers come on.
2: I mean, that at least sounds like something. I remember like a big strategy in my 20s, like that would be guys like trying to do the thing like oh God, there was like a VH1 show where some like steampunk dude who was disgusting was trying to teach you how to date.
1: Oh, the pickup artist.
2: The pickup artist.
1: He had a lot of bangles. So many bangles.
2: I don't know how that got him bangled, but I guess it did. But like it just, the strategy seemed to be like being like kind of a jerk.
3: Negging.
1: Yeah.
2: That's what that's called?
3: Yeah.
2: Is that from the pickup artist?
3: I like how Jeff and I immediately, as two 40-year-old dudes, two dudes from the same generation, were like, oh yeah, Meg.
1: We gently take his handbook and slide it secretly into our pockets.
4: Yeah. Yeah. I never read the guy, but I know what you're talking about.
3: Yeah, I have it as a PDF on my phone now.

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1: It really would have been a tough day to wait through the weather, wait for hours probably with your kids, and then see the beginning of the fireworks show, and then smoke. I mean, that's what it was. It was just kind of like there was color to the sky, but it was mostly smoke.
2: It was through smoke.
1: And I know I have to understand how weather works a lot better.
2: And fireworks. I know nothing about either.
1: Yeah. But there were other displays that were not hindered by the weather. And then Pittsburgh's is. Now I'm trying to think of like what the actual, okay, there's, you know, we got Mount Washington on one side. There's a river. Like there's plenty of things.
3: The confluence.
1: The confluence, if you will. And all of the humidity was trapped. And then also, if you go down the right Reddit thread, it's like, they bought cheap fireworks. Bad powder.
3: It was crap.
1: It was crap powder. It was ain't Zambellis.
3: They went to Columbiana and bought a bunch of knockoff fireworks, saved all kind of money. It's in somebody's pocket right now.
1: It was six barges, but we skimped on the fireworks. Good idea. It does depend where you go. Like there's like the science people and then there's the cheap fireworks people. The thing, I like to be a little bit of both.
2: Right. Who doesn't like to cherry pick?
1: I love it.
2: What's real and what's not. I like the truthers who are saying that it's cheap fireworks because they're not pretending to be a meteorologist.
1: Right.
2: Like every random slap who's like, actually, if the humidity keeps, if the dew point is below 73,
1: that's true.
2: Trap smoke. You don't know what you're talking about.
1: No, there is a lot of people that are like, well, you just don't understand how weather works. I'm like, I actually don't.
2: Yeah, straight I don't think you do either.
1: 1,000% no idea.
2: I never claimed to know how weather works, but I know how my eyes work. And then fireworks was cheap.
1: When it rains, I just thought that was God crying.
4: DVE.

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1: It's pretty impressive. The Joey Chestnut guy, the American, he like swallows air.
2: So gassy.
3: Yeah.
2: So gassy.
1: That's part of it. It's, you know, this guy's made a career off of it. It's...
4: It makes me sick to watch. Now, if they just ate hot dogs, mustard relish, put them down, I would love to watch them eat 52 that way. But the dipping in the water, ugh.
2: I mean, this woman said, at one point they said she like qualified by eating 5.5 hot dogs and buns. I'm like, I did that.

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1: The city of Cambridge, Massachusetts is considering several changes to liquor licenses. And according to business owners, one of them is limiting patrons to one drink every 30 minutes. Naturally, that sounds like a mess. If you're a dive with one barfly, it might not be hard to keep track of the time. But if you're a hop in place, I don't know how you would ever enforce this. But Lauren Frail is the owner of a wine bar. She hates this proposal, obviously. She claims the only way it would be possible would be to put egg timers at each table that ding when they're allowed to have another drink. But just imagine being at like a romantic wine bar and having an egg timer going off. Others joke that you could do it with sand-filled hourglasses, which would be funny. And of course, all of these timers could be manipulated. Lauren also dislikes another city proposal, which would ban the sale of shots of liquor and bottles of wine within an hour of closing. Which makes sense if you're open until 2 or 3 in the morning.
2: This is the worst thing I've ever heard.
1: Yeah.
2: My favorite bar in Boston is in technically Cambridge.
1: There you go. What's your favorite bar?
2: The Shine.
1: The Shine.
2: It's incredible. It's like a Pittsburgh bar. Everything's amazing. Great food, real darts, big TVs.
1: Yes.
2: And $8, Miller High Life, and a shot of tequila.
1: Oh, you love your champagne.
2: Oh, my God. I love it. It's love the best bar ever. I can't even. I'm going to go pick it.
3: Don't you feel like this is one of these things that's probably a good idea, but we hate it?
2: What are you talking about?
3: Dude, serving people like bottles of liquor an hour before closing, that's a bad idea. On paper, I'm not saying that I would like it. I'm saying that I would be inconvenienced by it. But if you really step back from your own fun and you think about it, you're like, that's probably not a horrible idea.
4: I go to the bar to step towards my own fun. Yes. I don't go to step back for my own fun. I do enough fun stepping back.
2: Who is this woman? I seriously want to call her.
3: It's the same lady who outlawed the horse and carriage. Yes. Miss No Fun out in Chester.
1: Yep.
2: That's just ridiculous.
1: It's a proposal, too, because it's not something that has happened yet. But I agree with if anybody's going to now start getting political and start picketing Joey B, this might be your
2: cause. I'm a one-issue candidate, Tad. It's un-American.
1: I don't disagree with you. I don't know what my pace of drinking is. I only know when it's become a problem.
3: And I don't want to know.
1: At some point in the night. I don't want to know what it is.
2: I know your pace, Abby, and you'd vote this woman out of office.
1: Thank you.
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24: Yeah, I don't like rides. I don't like them at all.
25: Yeah, grandmas ride the kangaroo.
24: Yeah, I know. I was really...
26: Joe said it.
24: Really proud of myself for getting on that. Yeah.
27: What about the swings?
24: Hate them.
27: Yeah,
24: Did them once. Hate them. But I did it for her. Like, because she loves rides. She'll go on anything. She's been on the Exterminator.
27: Heck yeah.
24: She doesn't care at all. She's been on the Exterminator now, but when I took her to Idlewild for Mommy and Edie Day, because I was like, I can handle Idlewild. What do I care? And then as soon as we got there and she wanted to go on rides that I thought she would not be ready for yet, I was thinking, like, I have to act like this is not a problem because this is not a condition I want to bestow upon her. I don't want her to feel like right. this. It's like the Forrest Gump scene at the end when he's looking at Jenny. He's like, is he like me?
28: Is he scared of rides?
24: Yeah. I don't want it to be that way. So I wanted to make sure I was putting on a brave face. So the whole time we were even on that thing, I hated every second of it. And I kept going, Mommy loves
27: That's brave.
24: This.
27: Good yes. for you. Is it heights or it's the motion of the ride?
24: It's kind of both. I just think it's a sensation I don't like. I also don't like to fly generally, but I have learned over time that like that's also something where I'm like, well, but I'll never see the world if I don't get over that. And by get over that, I mean a Xanax and a beer, and I'm going to fall asleep and then wake up where I want to be. Right. But you can't do that at Idlewild and Kennywood.
27: Well, similarly, you'll never see Duquesne unless you take the pitfall to the top. So,
24: right.
27: You know.
24: But she does not seem to have that condition, though. She'll do, like, truly anything. I think she'll do, like, the Black Widow if it's ever open.
29: I had a near panic attack with my daughter at Kennywood. The ride that goes straight up and then they drop you
27: the pitfall.
29: At some point.
27: Yeah,
29: I went up and I just we were up top and I just lost it for a second. I just went, I just screamed and this young teenage lady just goes to me, "Are you okay, mister?"
24: Oh.

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1: Pittsburgh Pirates pitching phenom Paul Skeens turned pitchman on Tuesday morning at the Sheet Station in Shaler. Skeens made a surprise visit to the station to unveil Pirates jersey patch sponsor Sheet's new partnership with Nathan's Famous Premium Hot Dogs on its nearly 10-inch Big Glizzy, the name of which draws from the Gen Z's social media-driven renaming of the American Summer Food Institution. The 6'6" Pirates franchise cornerstone passed around a tray of sample-sized versions of the Big Glizzy to a few kids, parents, media members, Sheets employees, and police officers assembled by the company and the team to try for themselves. The new made-to-order offering, an oversized plain hot dog that can be customized with various toppings, will retail for a base price of $3.99 at all Sheets locations from June 24th through August, pending inventory.
2: Skeens was quoted as saying, "This is to scale." What? Paul, what? Nothing.
1: Nothing.
3: Actually, they got the girth wrong.
4: He never talks.
2: No, he doesn't say
3: anything.
2: He just kind of smiles.
3: Here you go. That is will you pass out hot dogs? How big are they?
1: Well, this is all in the trim. It says earlier in the morning, onlookers had been conversing in hushed anticipation about Skeen's pending appearance. And when he finally arrived to take the glass domes off a few hot dogs positioned in front of him on the food counter, he came in hot. "Yeah, it's a hot dog," he said with a good-natured grin.
3: He's so humorless. Like, I like how nonplussed he is about everything. He just doesn't care.
2: So, yeah, it's a hot dog. You eat him.
1: Cool. Yeah. Cool, guys.
4: The assembled media.
5: Yeah. Imagine covering that at 8 a.m. Hey, it's a hot one down at Sheets. Get out there.
3: They won't send media anywhere, but they will send, go down to the Sheets, take a picture of the guy giving 10 inches out.
2: Can you be more specific?
5: And Paul Skeens.
3: Anyways, good for Paul Skeens. 10-inch hot dog?
1: 10-inch hot dog.
3: So it's not a foot long, not quite a foot long. And
2: no, but still more than
4: more than enough.
3: Yeah.
1: More than enough.
5: She tells everybody it's a foot long.
2: Right. Yeah. I'd like to see Carmen Majinski pass out a hot dog like this.
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0: element to the Pittsburgh City Pool experience, deck chairs. And here with a commentary on that is the DVE Morning Show's own Tad Whistle.
1: Well, it's already begun. I went to Bloomfield Beach on Saturday, and every chair had been reserved before the pool was even open. I'm talking one person with their crap spread out across multiple chairs for their friends who are not there yet. I even saw a handmade reserved sign. Yo, that's a gnaw, dog. You can't just reserve seats like that. What do you think this is, midnight mass at St. Paul's? We are headed down a dark and dangerous path. It's about to get very unneighborly. OG neighborhood people are going to be pulling rank.
2: I grew up on Halley Street across from Jerry DiMartolo, former Councilman DiMartolo. Get your crap off them chairs.
1: This was 6 days into the pool season. Where are we going to be in 2 weeks? The lifeboat scene in Titanic?
2: I'm a child, please. I have a child.
1: And in a month, it's going to be Mad Max Fury Road. People are going to be trading chairs for diesel and seeds and other stuff. At the very least, some hipster's going to try to save eight loungers to have a book club meeting and is going to get popped in the mouth by a 74-year-old woman who has a statue of the Virgin Mary in her front yard. This isn't a victimless crime like throwing garbage over the hillside that goes down to the busway. This is a true tragedy of the commons. Scarcity leads to hoarding. It's human nature. I didn't even want a chair, but when I saw they were all reserved, I thought, I need all these chairs for myself. Look, you go to the community pool to relax, not fantasize about using a fishing rod or a drone to scatter your personal belongings on as many Adirondack chairs as possible the night before, thus becoming Lord of the Pool. It's not healthy. Why start this new initiative now? For hundreds of years, we sat on towels on the ground. Why now? Who benefits from the introduction of this wedge? I'm not saying the CMU psych department gifted these chairs to the city to conduct some sort of social test that will rival the Stanford prison experiment. I want to be very clear. I'm not saying that. But it really makes you think. If I die within the next 36 hours, you'll know why. Follow the money, Randy. Tad. Reject the chairs.
3: I think you're going a little too conspiratorial here.
1: Barnick, tell my story. 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

hey, got enough, there's enough weirdos here. You still got like a, enough mom and pop sort of independent run stores. That's a big thing with me. Like when I go on the road, like I can't do these chains anymore. You know how depressing it is to go to a town and see like another horde of fat people stumbling out of like a cheesecake factory? Perfect, just pressing their face up against the glass. Man, they put cookies in that one, you know? Like they're inventing

0: 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And for comedy tonight, you can see T-Robe at Bubba's Burgers. And it's Chico Bean for two shows at the Improv, 6:30 and 9. 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

0: Billy Idol, 102.5 DVE. He's going to be in town, Pavilion at Star Lake, August 20th with Devo. Looking forward to that. I'm Chris Winter. Let's check in with your DVE sports short. See what's happening there. Due to the storms that we had rolling through Pittsburgh last night, the Pirates opening series with the Milwaukee Brewers was canceled. That game is now the first of a doubleheader. Game one just got underway here at 12:05. Right now, the Pirates are winning 2-0, top of the second. We've got the red-hot Braxton Ashcraft on the mound. Game two will start right around 4:05-ish with Bubba Chandler on the mound. The Brewers are leading the National League Central 59-34. Only the Dodgers have a better record in baseball right now. But so far, 2-0. I'll take that. Pittsburgh made a surprising trade yesterday as we acquired infielder Jacob Gonzalez and reliever Brandon Iser from the White Sox in exchange for a left-handed pitching prospect, Jaden Woods. Number 34 overall in the 2026 pick. Major League Baseball rarely sees deals and when it comes to draft selections changing hands, so it's kind of strange. Sad news to report, former Pittsburgh Steeler running back Greg Hawthorne, who helped us win a Super Bowl and spent 5 seasons with the Steelers, has passed away at the age of 69. No reason was given. In World Cup action, Spain beat Belgium 2-1 yesterday. They advanced to the semifinals. And other games today in the quarterfinals, we have Norway against England at 5 and Argentina against Switzerland at 9. That is your DVE Sports Shorts.
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4: 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Bucks and the Braves continue their series at PNC Park at 4:05 today. And for comedy tonight, you can see T-Robe at Bubba's Burgers, and it's Chico Bean for 2 shows at the Improv, 6:30 and 9. 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

0: Kansas, 102.5 DBE. How you doing? Welcome to a Saturday. I'm Chris Winter. A little gloomy outside, but nice little break from the crazy heat. But be prepared. It's back later on this week, starting on Tuesday. So it'll be up in the 90s again. Yeehaw! And no furries in town. What a bummer, huh? I'm Chris Winter. Hey, if you missed anything with Randy Bauman and the DBE Morning Show, talked about a lot of stuff this week. They had the Vindies in yesterday. They were fantastic. Steve Byrne checked in talking about his comedy show. They talked about the All-Star Game, kind of jumping the shark. If you missed anything, you'd like to go back and check it out again, you can do so on their DBE Morning Show podcast. 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

It's Credence 102.5 DVE. I'm Chris Winter, sending this one out to everybody who's heading up to see Big Boy today. Big old train coming through town. It's Ozzy DVE.

0: Steve Miller Band, 102.5 DVE, and Ozzy Osbourne Crazy Train. Doing that one for Patrick and his sons Nolan and Jackson, Lou and Greg in Monaca, Sarah and Rob in Charleroi, Chris and Matt in New Stanton, all headed out to Leedsdale to see Big Boy number 4014. It's the world's largest operating steam locomotive. I know you're probably like, okay, nerd. But I mean, it's a pretty cool thing. It's called the Elvis Presley of steam locomotives, for crying out loud. And it's rolling through. It's actually been going across the country to celebrate our 250th birthday. It celebrated the 4th of July in Philly, but now it's coming back through our area. See, some of the places it'll be here, let's see what time it is, at 1:35. 1:45, it'll be through Latrobe, 2:15 Greensburg, 2:35 Jeanette. It will be in Leedsdale about 6:15, and it'll be there for about a half an hour. And all those folks who just checked in for Ozzy Osbourne, that's where they're headed, is to check out Big Boy. So it's a pretty cool thing. Not to be a nerd, but I geek over things like that sometimes, just because it's just something kind of cool and kind of romantic when you look at it with the train and all. But anywho, we'll get you into some Pearl Jam next. It's 102.5 DVE.
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Lucky duck. And this is Pink Floyd.

0: It's AC/DC 102.5 DVE. I'm Chris Winter. Sad to see that Randolph Mantooth has passed away. He was the actor, if you remember, back in the 70s, was in the TV show Emergency. He played paramedic John Gage. Easy on the eyes. Not only that, it was amazing. Back in those days, that was the only show on television that showed what paramedics and firefighters do for a living. And it exploded. Very popular. Very popular among young people. I posted it on my Facebook page last night, and I was actually very proud to see how many people said they became paramedics because of that television show. So you think something goofy like that when you're watching it as a kid, it does have an effect on you. So we thank you, Randolph Mantooth.
1: 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Bucks and the Braves continue their series at PNC Park at 4:05 today. And for comedy tonight, you can see T-Robe at Bubba's Burgers, and it's Chico Bean for two shows at the Improv, 6:30 and 9. 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

Matt and Amy and Robinson are taking advantage of this cooler day today, doing some inside painting. Wanted to hear the Cars 102.5 DVE on the weekend.

0: It's Creed, 102.5 DVE. Also, some Bon Jovi back there. Forgot to mention that was for Debbie and Swickley. She is headed to Madison Square Garden on the 16th to see John Bon Jovi perform. He's back at it, has not performed since 2022. For 4 years, he's been dealing with vocal problems, had vocal surgery, stepped back on stage this time, and knocked it out of the park. Most of the videos I've seen, he sounds really good, considering if you've seen the documentary, where he was before. I mean, that's your voice. You know, when a guitar player can't play because of some issues with their hands, and it does happen, Steve Lukather of Toto is dealing with that and has been dealing with it for quite some time, but terrified to have surgery done because he's afraid he'll never be able to play again. This is your voice. If you don't have your voice, you can't talk. At least with a guitar player, you can't play the guitar, yes, but you still can function with your life. But I give props to John Bon Jovi for sure. And Debbie, enjoy the show. I expect a full report on how good it was.
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1: You've earned 2 days of genuine me time. 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

It's Hendrix, 102.5 DVE. High and Dry just celebrated its 45th anniversary this week, and this was the song that pretty much put Def Leppard on the map. It's Bringing on the Heartbreak, DVE.

0: Elton John, 102.5 DVE. Well, his farewell tour, not done just yet. Earlier this week, Elton announced that he'll be doing two shows in October in Mexico City. He hasn't toured, what, 3 years? He's getting a little bit feeble. He's got the eye issue going on, but he says that he felt really disappointed that he was not able to play Mexico City back during the pandemic. Those shows got canceled. So he says he'd like to just make it up, and then this will conclude his farewell tour. Oh, we've heard that one before.
1: Bigger than Pittsburgh.
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0: It's Eddie Money, 102.5 DVE. I'm Chris Winter, and two tickets to Paradise just might be the best thing to do if you live in the East Hills. Parkway East closed down last night at 9 o'clock. It will be closed until August 3rd as they move the Commercial Street Bridge in place. I was watching some videos this morning. They have a lot of people working on that. So obviously, they're under the gun to get that done by August 3rd. I read that they're using some possibly dishwashing detergent to kind of lubricate that to move it over. That's kind of crazy. You'll see new ads for Dawn, I'm sure. But yeah, it doesn't seem to be an issue now because it's the weekend. But I think come Monday, that's when people are going to forget possibly. And that is when the is going to hit the fan, if you know what I'm saying. So like I said, two tickets to Paradise might be the best bet. Take a vacation, maybe work from home, or just take your patients along for the ride and leave early.
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It's T-Rex 102.5 DVE. Well, I'm going to head on out of here. I will talk to you again tomorrow at noon. Frank is in next to rock you into a Saturday night. Have a good one.

0: Pink Floyd, 102.5 DVE. Chris Winter is out the door, out to enjoy a Saturday night, summertime action. I'm with you here for a little while. I'll just say that. Frank with you on your Saturday evening, taking you through the rock and roll here on 102.5 DVE. The big boy train should be through by now. So everybody lining up and checking it out down there in Homestead when I was on my way to work today. Sorry I missed that. Hope that was a spectacle. It's pretty cool. Big train. Maybe you're headed to the Northside Music Festival. Don't stop now. Just keep going. You're on your way. Go, go, go. Already great music this afternoon. I'm sorry I didn't make it down to that. But right now, Working Breed is on the stage at the Iron City Beer Stage on Foreland. Later on tonight, Bastard Bearded Irishman, Gardner. Live from the City. Also on Regal Suite later on tonight. That's the DVE stage at the Allegheny Alks Lodge. Coming up soon, Paging Dr. Moon, Cisco Kid after that, Cajon Concept, Andre Costello, always good, and Regal Suite closing that one out. The DVE stage. The schedule's up there. Check it out. 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See as much music as you can, man. A lot of these bands I've been able to play on the Homegrown show. Go see them live. I've been telling you to do it. Ooh, the Hawkeyes are on tonight, too. I can be here for a while telling you what's going on, but go get the schedule. NorthsideMusicFestival.com/schedule. That'll help you out. Grab some beers, hit the food trucks, and see some live music, man. All right. Even if you turn me off, I know that's fine. I'm telling you to go somewhere else. That's fine. Go out and support live music. The Stones have a brand new album. You heard it yesterday. The iHeart premiere of Foreign Tongues. I'm going to go back to early 1980-something. Start Me Up is next year. 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

0: Derek and the Dominoes on DVE. Up next, it's Corey Glover, Vernon Reed, Muzz Skillings, and Will Calhoun. 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

0: Steve Miller Band, 102.5 DVE, Fly Like an Eagle. Last week, 4th of July, they were putting the space intro, like the whole song that's like it's on the album. It was cool. Now we're back to them. Great song it is, but the space intro just makes that thing. Franco on your DVE radio here on your Saturday. Good day to you. Northside Music Festival going on. Also, the Pittsburgh Music Festival up there at Iron City Brewery. What we got going on? Sun King Warriors should be on now, maybe. Maybe they're done with their set. But 6:30. Ooh, just starting. What time is it? Started earlier and saw him off a little bit. 6:30, Norm Nardini with David Granati playing with him. 8 p.m. The Gathering Field up there at the brewery. Could still make time for that. Great stuff tomorrow with Guitar Zach, Needs Hotel Band, Jimmy Crenn, and Joe Woodrock. Going to be with them. The House Rockers tomorrow, too. And Billy Price. He's got new music. Got to check out some Billy Price. If you're headed out tonight, the Craft House has Eyes of the Nile, Iron Maiden tribute, Lamp Theater. I know you're headed out there to see the Taylor Swift Experience. But there's a couple church festivals going on, too. There's live music happening there. Mary Mother of God Church, St. Angel down in White Oak. They have their festival going on. Also, Holy Family Parish. The Clarks are playing tonight, too, in Washington at the Whiskey Rebellion Festival. They're on 8:30 at the Bradford House Museum in Washington. Head on down 79. Get off there and see some Clarks tonight, man. Go out and see some live music. Summertime, that's what it's for, man, right? But if you're sticking with me, thank you. Coming up, Van Halen. I know you're looking for that, and also some Alice Cooper. It's all on the way. Keep it here on 102.5 DVE.
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1: 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It's Randy Bauman and the DVE Morning Show.

0: 102.5 DVE Zeppelin from their very first. Some Ozzy before that. Frank with you on your Saturday night. On the way, some Lenny Kravitz. Sticks on the way as well. Thanks for tuning in on a Saturday night. Whatever you're into, maybe getting ready to head out. Maybe just enjoying some time with your friends. Years ago, many years ago, whenever my mom or dad would go out on a Saturday night for a bowling banquet or go to a wedding, a friend's wedding or something like that, we'd be down at my grandma's house down in Turtle Creek, go down to the comic book store, pick up a couple books. Then at 7 o'clock, we had to sit through an hour of, I love my grandma very much, we had to sit through an hour of Lawrence Welk. And that was just, how long is this going to last? So we can get to 8 o'clock and finally... TV show Emergency came on, and we were glued to the set for that next hour. Yesterday it came across that one of the actors in that show, Randolph Mantooth, passed away. He played paramedic John Gage, and that show, it only ran for 5 years, but it influenced so many people to go into being a paramedic or a firefighter, a nurse, or a doctor. And it's just incredible how one show could do something like that and, you know, spurn a generation of people helping each other in that way. My friend had a convention a few years ago. She organized it with some friends back in 98, and most of the cast showed up, and so many people came through that line saying thank you. I am what I am today because of that show. So rest in peace, Randolph Mantooth, passing away at 80, announced yesterday. And boy, you really influence a lot of people to go out there and help people and become, you know, more of what they are today and change the world a little bit, whether you knew it or not. And I think you did, because he was very much a part of promoting paramedics and the firefighters and what they do. So thank you, Randolph Mantooth, Johnny Gage, rest in peace.
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3: 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Nissan Rogue, number one in new vehicle quality among compact SUVs. 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